We know we're always changing. Why should it be the same?

around the Princess Royal Hospital on 1350 AM and on the internet. This is Mid Downs Radio.

British Museum had lost its charm. How long, I wondered,

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1: Oh, this is sure stirring up some ghosts for me. She said there's one thing you gotta learn, is not to be afraid of it. I said, no, I like it. I like it, it's good.

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I'd sing the song that I sang then about the time they called me Shaggy. If I could be for only an hour, if I could be for an hour every day, if I could be for just one little hour, a cute, cute in a stupid ass way. Now tell me, wouldn't it be nice that if one day in paradise I'd sing for all the ladies up there, and they would sing along with me, we'd be so happy there to be, 'cause down below is really nowhere.

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1: My knickers by Anxiety. My knickers are enormous. My knickers are supreme. They cover nearly all of me in lovely bottle green. The gusset's made of iron, the waist is made of plastic, and Martin Cooper likes to twang their reinforced elastic. Compared to other knickers, my knickers are the best. They reach to well below my knees and just above my chest. My knickers are so versatile and truly heaven sent, for when I go out camping, I can use them as a tent. My knickers are unusual, and sometimes for a change, I like to wear them on my head, which looks a little strange. Once travelling on a cruise ship, which sank just off Peru, we used my knickers as the boat for passengers and crew. My knickers are remarkable and have a special function, to be as big as Birmingham without Spaghetti Junction. Completely indestructible with girders round the back, they can withstand a hurricane or nuclear attack. Recognised by royalty for quality and size, my knickers have been knighted, they've won the Nobel Prize. Though other knickers come and go and fall along the way, my knickers are immortal, my knickers never

It was a number four hit in 1974 for falsetto Eddie Holman, who sang R&B, pop and gospel with such style. Hey There Lonely Girl. Dan Hill is next, Canadian singer-songwriter, whose only hit single, Sometimes When We Touch, had two bites of the cherry in 1978, eventually peaking at number 13. It was taken from his LP, Longer Fuse, released in June of 1977.

0: You if you can't dance too. American disco group with Shirley Goodman out front. They topped the American dance charts in 1975 and reached number 6 in the United Kingdom singles charts in that very same year. How you doing? All this good music's making me feel rather hungry. This is how I wake every morning.
1: Morning, all. I'd like to tell you about when I was a young boy. Must have been 3 or 4 months old at the time. I didn't really know what I wanted, and if I did, I wouldn't have been able to tell anybody, because all I could do was gurgle. So I sat there in my high chair, thinking one day, looking at me tray and thinking, what I'd give for a meal on there. So I started looking around to see what I could have. I was rubbing my eggy soldier in my head, trying to think, and then I looked in the corner, and there's a little bread bin with its mouth open, just staring at me like. And then I looked in and I saw bread. I thought, oh yeah, I'll have toast. A little piece of toast. Well, then I started getting older. I hated this, I hated that. Expensive steak was ludicrous and cafes couldn't cater for the finer things in life. The upper crust was not for me. I could tell that. So I'd go back home, switch your kitchen light on, put the grill on, slip a slice under and have toast. A little piece of toast. Because there's so much to choose from. There's brown bread, white bread, all sorts of wholemeal bread. It comes in funny packages with writing on the side. But it doesn't matter which one you have. Because when you cut the crust off, have it with marmalade or butter, cheese, tomatoes, beans, banana or chocolate. If you're strange, it doesn't really matter. Oh no, it all goes with toast. Just toast. I'm going to think about it some.

0: Well, I go down the supermarket with me basket in me, and I'm walking from one counter to another trying to find the bread store, but I can't find it anywhere. And then I bump into a mother with a baby in a basket, and she says,
1: "Oh, let you start him off again. I'll come down with a little bit of peace and quiet to get some bread to go home to make toast. Just toast. I like toast."
0: Yeah, but I don't half like toast. Okay, scrape that toast, boys.

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My skin was turning thin. I soon began to realize, I guess I'd gotten dead. But as always happens, when you're caught in such a trap, you get so used to what's around that you can't find your way back. So I lived with this arrangement.

0: 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Coming up next, the news on the hour.
1: From the Sky News Centre at 1, the start of England's last 16 game against Mexico at the World Cup has been delayed by an hour. Joe Rawson reports from Mexico City.
2: The game should be underway, but a delay of at least an hour.